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So when it's black, this insomniac, take an original tack, keep the beast in my nature under ceaseless attack. I get no sleep, I can't get no sleep.

One morning it was drizzling rain. 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I was raised in a cane brake by an old mama line. Can't no one woman make me walk.

0: down your sitters. 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
1: This is Underground Trip. 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This is

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But secretly, you'd love to know what it's like, wouldn't you? 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

Eyes are victorious over the grey. Start to get controlled by the state. For just one day, oh, I wanna forget the value of money and gold. I wanna live life my way and lose my inhibition threshold.

0: Daráló DJ. Mix egy órán keresztül. Csak Nyugat-Dunántúli és Örvidéki DJ-kkel.
1: Orange County 911, what is the address of your emergency?
2: It's Sparks Mountain Road, that's the...
1: Okay, and what is your name?
2: John Nettles.
1: Okay, Mr. Nettles, what's the emergency? Tell me exactly what happened.
2: I have a lot of pain in my left side of my chest and down my left arm.
1: All right, we're sending the paramedics to help now. Stay on the line, I'll tell you what to do next. Are you home alone? 72-year-old male, left side of